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It's a double shot weekend. 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
2: 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You're 16, you're beautiful, and you're mine.

0: The address is 222 West 23rd Street in the Chelsea district of Manhattan. It's been a home for artists for decades. Arthur Clarke wrote 2001, A Space Odyssey while staying there. It housed the poet Dylan Thomas. Jack Kerouac wrote On the Road while living at the Chelsea. The actual name is the Hotel Chelsea, but everyone calls it the Chelsea Hotel.
1: I remember you well in the Chelsea Hotel. You were talking so brave and so sweet.

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